0: Daisy. Jetted off to Bali for the weekend.
1: Saw a video of that.
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1: For someone who's not active on social media, geez, you gave it a red hot crack over the break, didn't you?
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0: 5 sausage rolls. 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
1: Oh, sauce. 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I could go a sauce roll.
0: Oh, my God. You're listening to the Chrissy Swan Show. We've got to get through

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1: Ed looks at the charts. Like, Ed is very intrigued by it all. And I think, like, that's, like, the beautiful thing about Ed is, like, he's got this competitiveness to him, which I think is really, really important in songwriting.
0: He does, doesn't he?
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0: Adelaide, get ready. Last year, Jody and Hazy threw the biggest party of the year. But this year, we're going even bigger. It's Hazy's 40 plus 1K birthday. That's 41 winners guaranteed to walk away with $1,000 each.

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0: Yeah.
1: Kylie Minogue, we love you. Can't wait to see the documentary. Hey, Joel Creasy spoke to Danny Minogue, Kylie's sister, about the doco, and she spilled some tea. On the podcast now, let's get this on. Can't Get You Out of My Head. Kylie Minogue on the Oz Music Show.

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3: 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There's actually some good movies at the moment.
2: There's some great movies.
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2: the
3: Devil Wears Prada coming up. Devil Wears Prada 2 that we're all about to go and see. Mother's Day. Has anyone seen MJ yet?
2: I've not.
1: No, my wife saw it. She loved it. I watched The Little Rascals with Archie on the weekend.
2: That's a good flashback.
3: Yeah, still holds up. My niece is into the kids' movies, like the kids' movies that we watched.
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3: 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Well, he's little. He's only four.
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